0: It's Loudwire Nights, and coming up in two songs, I'm going to get you that code word for that trip to Kansas City to see Five Finger Death Punch. But right now, we got to introduce this week's Fight Club. And since yesterday was the one-year anniversary of Back to the Beginning, and since we're having Jack Osborne on the show this Wednesday, I figured let's dedicate the Fight Club to the great Ozzy.
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0: So this week, man, it's a tough one. 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I think I know where it's going to go, but I love the Fight Club because I'm not in charge. You are in charge. We are taking Ozzy's debut solo album and his final solo album, throwing him in the Fight Club, and you need to tell me which one is your favorite. Which one is the best, man? Is it Blizzard of Oz or is it Patient Number 9? 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Get your votes in. Friday night, we will celebrate the winner.
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2: 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And then they're like, okay, now we're done. We're going to tell you about the murder in the house. And they had a tapestry on the wall. They pulled back the tapestry, and the bullet holes were still in the wall.
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1: Coming up in this hour, we'll hear the latest from Eva Under Fire, who will be on tour with Five Finger Death Punch. So I'll remind you how you could win a trip to see that tour. We'll also hear from Motley Crue. Right now, it's Greta Van Fleet and Play Your Games. 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

0: It's Loud Rhinites, that is Breaking Benjamin and Something Wicked. They're gearing up for a big tour alongside Chevelle coming later this year, man. 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
5: No.
6: No.
7: Thank you,
5: Hot
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5: they're not gadgets. 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

0: You can hit me up whenever you want, man. Anything you need, I am here for it. You can always send me a text in the Loudwire app too, man. Simple as that. Coming up next, I've got the latest from one of my favorite new artists we're playing right now, man. Ryan Purds. He's coming up next.
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0: Loud Wire Nights had a Seek and Destroy. Before that, Motor Breath wrapping up our Mission Metallica as we celebrate the anniversary of Metallica's incredible and historic demo tape, No Life Till Leather. It was on this day in 1982 that they came together to record No Life Till Leather, 7 tracks, and you just heard 3 of them straight from the demo tape, man. Happy anniversary to No Life Till Leather. It is not an overstatement to say that demo tape changed the course of music as we know it today, man. I'm going to take a quick break. When I get back, I've got the latest from Tim Montana. 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

0: 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The number here, 844-205-LOUD, 844-205-5683. Anything you need, use that number. 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Just open up the app, hit that message icon in the top right of the screen, and that's it. There's no fine print. It's very simple, man. I'm going to take a quick one. When I get back, I'll get you details on the new album from Marilyn Manson.
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2: How was your name ruined by someone else? 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
2: 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Oh,
4: 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So things were probably great until about...
5: August was born 3 pounds, 9.8 ounces. When I first saw him, it was a whole range of emotions. There's stuff I still want to do. Being a young dad, it's not giving up. It's shifting. I looked through his

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1: So as I'm reading last night, something fell into my eye, and I took off my glasses, and I started rubbing my eye, and I hear, "Ugh, gross, I'm closing my eyes." 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And he goes, "No, I don't like your face without your glasses."
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0: GNR and November Rain. It's Loudwire Nights. My name is Chuck. I got to say thank you so much for letting me hang with you, man. It is always such a pleasure, such a privilege to get to spend some time with you and to celebrate all things rock and roll. Very excited to say that tomorrow night, Lizzie Hale from Hailstorm, she's going to be joining us on the show to celebrate all things rock and roll. And then Wednesday, man, I cannot wait for this. Jack Osborne, son of Ozzy. Jack Osborne is going to be our very, very special guest as we reflect on the one-year anniversary of Back to the Beginning, as we reflect on the upcoming anniversary of the loss of Ozzy, all of it, man. I can't put words together to tell you how much I'm looking forward to this conversation. So it's going to be a hell of a week, man. But right now, I got to take a quick break. When I get back, I've got the latest from Theory of a Dead Man. 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
2: Steve said he often parks in the spots for mobile orders at the grocery store and other stores, unconcerned by the signs the merchants put up.
3: But I think of, like, my elderly parents and my dad who has a limp, and when I see somebody that looks perfectly fine, you can better believe I'm judging them. But I wouldn't say anything because somebody might have something that you can't see. I understand.
2: That's why you can't see a heart condition.
3: But that doesn't mean...
4: You can't see somebody 6 weeks pregnant.
2: Yeah, and also they're fine to walk.
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5: 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It's gonna be stuck in your head all day. Yay! Here's that song again. It will make you cray cray.
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9: 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Oh.

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1: Mm-hmm. 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

0: Hey, it's Chuck from Loudwire Nights, and I gotta say, this week is a big one, man. Wednesday night, we're gonna be hanging out with Jack Osborne. Yes, the son of Ozzy. We're gonna be talking about the one-year anniversary of Back to the Beginning, the upcoming one-year anniversary of the death of Ozzy, all of it, man. I cannot wait for this conversation. But as always, we just gotta get through Monday night together first. So let's do that, man. 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

0: Wings in the Morning.
1: The Detroit Lions won. The head coach, Dan Campbell, the team loves him, and now the fan base loves him, including me.
2: You're smitten.
1: I am very smitten. I'm not even denying it anymore. Like, if it was Carnation Day in high school, I'd send all mine to him.
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1: And thanks to your incredible generosity, we raised $167,000 last year. 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Our goal this year is $175,000, so more kids who don't have enough food at home can get the healthy meals they need to succeed.
0: Nothing would make us happier than taking another school or two off that waiting list. 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
2: 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Are you keeping their secret? Like, you find out Steve's out here doing this. Steve's out here fighting crime.
3: I'm Mexican Batman.
4: 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I'm keeping that secret.
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1: How was your name ruined by someone else? James in Wichita Falls, Texas. 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You sound like an anonymous poster. 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

0: Yeah. It's weird to think that that Comanche is basically the same age as Kelly, and it's a rust bucket that needs rehab.
1: Yeah.
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1: How was your name ruined by someone else? Hello, Forrest. What ruined your name?
2: My name is Forrest. The movie Forrest Gump completely ruined my movie.
1: How old were you when that came out?
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1: Oh, God. Oh,
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3: It. 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

0: until the end of time.
1: Oh, yeah.
0: I bet it would get full. It would get full.
2: You have multiple ones. So then you just have like a trophy case, but it's all like Eagle fan urns and label them.
0: The south end of the stadium, because the north end of the stadium looks at the downtown in Philly. So the south end is just urn silos set up. Doesn't feel bleak at all.
1: I'm surprised this isn't a thing already. I mean, you can buy those officially licensed caskets with logos and everything on them.
0: We might have just thought of it. Verbal trademark.
3: I think so, yeah.
0: That is definitely ours now. Will we do anything with it? No. So we bequeath it to all the teams that want to get more rich for those billionaires.
3: Mm-hmm.
0: More on the way. 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
4: 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Wednesday night, we're going to be hanging out with Jack Osborne. Yes, the son of Ozzy. We're going to be talking about the one-year anniversary of Back to the Beginning, the upcoming one-year anniversary of the death of Ozzy, all of it, man. 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
1: Kelly.
2: Kelly.
1: Kansas. I don't know any other songs.
3: Carry on my wayward son.
4: Oh, Dust in the Wind.
2: They're not just Dust in the Wind. They've been touring for 50 straight years. It's amazing that we saw them nearly half their career ago ignore a proposal from a very nice man to a very nice lady.
5: Isn't that crazy?
2: They seemed old then. All right, this next person has been a member of multiple bands. I assume he's in the Rock and Roll Hall of Fame multiple times. Really hates vaccines now. Really hates them.
5: Oh.
2: Steve.
6: Cat scratch fever.
2: No.
5: Hot wings.
2: Na-na-na-na-na-na.
6: Cocaine.
2: You're talking about Eric Clapton.
4: Oh, okay.
2: That's right. He's been touring for 50 years. This band, it's hard not to give hints that only you guys know. I apologize. This band.
4: We're the ones playing.
2: Double neck guitars. And proclaim themselves the greatest rock band in the world.
4: Steve. What are their songs? Oh, God. I know the band.
5: Hot Wings.
2: Their touring statistics.
5: I want you to want me.
2: The one song.
5: I want you to love me.
4: The greatest effing rock band on the effing planet.
2: You could say that they are the most aggressive touring band. In their 51 years, they have performed 4,100 concerts, an average of 82 per year. Even in COVID year, they did 41 shows.
1: Dang.
2: That was their least active year, and the band still managed to play a bunch. That's pretty wild. All right, this band has been touring since 1970 through 2024. And to the best I know, only one of us have ever been forcibly removed from one of their shows.
4: Steve.
5: Hot Wings.
2: Steve.
6: Been through the desert on a horse with no name.
2: That's America.
1: Who they got removed from their show?
5: Greybeard Deer. Because he got super drunk and mouthy.
4: Got mouthy with the lead singer.
2: It might have been a casino grand opening.
1: No, you didn't.
2: And they were serving a lot of drinks. And a sportscaster from Iowa State named Pete Taylor had just told me that sportscasters drink gin and tonic. So I said, well, I'm a sportscaster. Barely. And so they had free gin and tonics. And I had two of them and then said, I don't like the taste of these. Hey, what's another alcohol that's expensive that I don't know? And Frank, our news guy, he and I went to this grand opening because we had media passes, even better look. And he said, I've heard Long Island iced teas are good. So I had a few of those.
5: Which there's like nine boozes.
2: America
5: in that,
2: started playing. And then it was like a 9-course meal with like really fancy stuff. So all I was left to do was eat bread and drink more. So when they took an intermission, I went out in the hallway to go to the bathroom, and there they were just walking along. And I went, hey, what's that song Horse With No Name about? And he goes, it's about whatever you want it to be about, man. I don't know if they're British, but in my mind he was. And I go, oh, God, we've been touring 30 years and we don't know what our song's about. And then my arms went behind my back and my feet came off the ground.
1: Oh, my God.
2: And then I was outside.
1: You were a guy that yells at band.
5: Yeah.
2: That's pretty out of character.
7: I think it's pretty funny that you assume that a band named America has British accents.
1: Yeah,
2: this is a great point.
4: Oh, America are a British American rock band formed in London in 1970.
5: Yeah.
4: By U.S. artists.
7: I hate Eric.
2: Wait a
4: minute. Dewey Bunnell.
2: No, you're still
4: right. Dan Peek and Jerry Beckley.
5: Yeah, you really did Homer Simpson them, though.
2: I did. Play it again.
5: Yeah.
2: All right, this band is pretty cool, and they have a lot of people. This is easy. I gave you the answer. Steve.
6: Celebrate good times. Come on.
2: Robert Cool Bell, Cool in the Gang, 1969 to 2024. That's 55 years.
4: Cool in the Gang played one of my brother's company Christmas parties.
5: Wow.
2: Really?
5: Oh, that's cool.
4: This is like years ago. They got the invitation to the Christmas party, and it was like, gather tonight for a cool party with cool friends, and cool was spelled with a K. So they're like, that's kind of weird. So my brother went to Cool in the Gang's like official website, and it showed that they were playing a corporate party that night in the Philadelphia area. He's like, are you kidding me? Cool in the Gang is right our Christmas party.
2: War is next, 1969 to 2024. Anybody know a song?
5: War.
6: All my friends.
5: Rider.
2: This artist just retired after 56 years. No more touring.
4: That's got to be
5: Goodbye, Yellow Brick.

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0: I'm just going to
1: Which
0: start.
1: All my stuff is dumb stuff. 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It's all like hoodies and old shorts, you know?
2: If I come in dressed like a pimp someday, you're going to know my bag disappeared. 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
1: Oh, man.
2: None of your business.
1: Crushed velvet Lonnie's at the airport.
0: Dressed like Cam Newton for our next live show.
2: Yeah. I'm going to have so many scarves. Oh, it's going to be great. Did you get a top hat? Yeah, the airline bought it for me. Thanks a lot, United.
1: Why are you walking around with a painting?
2: I bought one.

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0: sorts of loud sounds. What are those blanks coming from that other room?
1: Noises.
0: Yes. This is a social media network with Mark Zuckerberg. Yep.
2: Yes.
0: This is what an officer would ride in when he's driving his squad vehicle. Another name for that.
1: Police car?
0: Yeah. Yes. This is what you eat before the dinner, made of greens and tomatoes and other things.
1: Breakfast?
0: No, you put dressing on it.
1: Lunch.
0: Like,
1: pass. Go on.
0: Okay. this is what you are. Yeah. Tool.
2: Yeah. That's how it feels, right?
0: It does. Uh-huh. No wonder they picked us last. Me and Alex suck at this.
2: You eat this before a meal. It's made of leafy greens and tomatoes, and you said breakfast. Salad, man.
1: Salad.
0: Scott, you don't eat. I mean, I don't eat salad, but I'm aware of them.
3: Oh, I enjoy a nice green leafy breakfast.
0: What's for breakfast? Kale cakes?
1: Sure.
0: Scott, yeah. Thank you for listening. Not for playing. Yeah. Just kidding.
1: All right, thank
0: you. Thank you, bud.
2: See you, man. Right, there you all have right. It. Kelly is the winner.
4: Eight and a half. Woo!
0: Yeah. We'll just give you eight now that you won.
4: Okay, cool. My halfsies gone.
0: Mine too. As soon as Scott said hello.
2: Yeah, mine went right back inside.
0: He said hello with yellow.
4: Hello.
0: Just kidding.
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4: Hey, it's Jana. Coming up on the Dumb Dumb of the Day around 11:15, three dudes in Memphis just saved cops a whole lot of paperwork and time by literally breaking into jail themselves.
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0: Looks like she got in a fight.
1: Split that skin, yeah.
2: Yeah.
0: She handled that pretty chill.
3: Yeah, she did. Yeah.
0: Considering it broke the sound barrier right before it smashed her face.
1: Yeah.
0: And that's, I mean, that probably hurt quite a bit.
1: I'm sure it did.
2: What a big bird, too.
1: Yeah. Oh, my God.
0: How about this? The National Dog Show is going on. And there was a sheepdog being shown on the camera. And the announcer made a crack. And since people that watch dog shows have never heard a joke before, everybody's losing their mind that this is the funniest thing they've ever heard.
1: Okay.
0: It is funny.
4: The old English sheepdog?
5: 80 pounds of hair and 2 pounds of actual dog hair. As I have said before, if the judge picks through all of that hair and finds only one eye, he's got the wrong end of the dog.
1: Oh.
0: Anybody recognize that voice?
2: It did sound familiar.
0: Play it again, please. It's a famous person.
2: Oops, hold on.
5: 80 pounds of hair and 2 pounds of actual dog hair. As I have said before, if the judge picks through all of that hair and finds only one eye, he's got the wrong end of the dog.
1: No, I don't know who that is.
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0: He's from a sitcom from the 90s.
1: Oh, is that Jay Peterman?
0: Yes, John O'Hurley, who played Jay Peterman on Seinfeld, is now the announcer for the National Dog Show.
1: He's probably done it for years. I don't know.
0: I think he has.
1: It fits him totally. I mean,
0: yeah.
1: He's got the right demeanor and voice for it.
0: He always feels like he's doing a character, even when he's just being normal.
1: Yeah,
2: I bet that's a good gig to get.
0: I would think so.
1: Probably.
0: Back in a minute. 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
2: 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Yesterday we did questions. We sent Kelly into the hallway. And then everybody got a question they would ask her as though you were in a deep, long-term relationship. They're questions designed for couples.
5: Mm-hmm.
2: Like they'd be designed, today is my third anniversary, to go and ask these to Kayla or
6: happy
2: she to
6: anniversary.
2: Me.
6: Happy anniversary!
2: Thank you, by the way. You remember, you guys were all there. And
5: I remember. Very
2: well. So Kelly did it yesterday, and she said we should try it again today, send someone else in the hallway. Kelly, I think you should pick who gets sent in the hallway.
6: I thought that was fun.
4: Ooh. Let's do Maitland.
2: Maitland will go into the hallway, and then each of you will hear the question that she will be asked about you by you.
5: Mm-hmm.
2: You have to predict her answer. Maitland, you good with this?
7: Yes.
2: Okay, thank you. Sorry about that. So Maitland exits. She will not be able to hear. When I give you the question, you write it down so you can ask her. They're all fairly short.
4: Okay.
2: You ready?
4: Ready.
2: Steve, choose a number between 1 and 31. I won't even pick for you.
8: I'll do 22.
2: You will ask Maitland, what habit of mine do you find endearing? And how will she answer?
8: Habit of mine.
2: The way you put socks on your hands to poop? I don't know what it might be.
8: Boy.
2: That's a hard one.
8: That is.
2: That'd be a hard one. Would you be able to answer that immediately about Annette?
8: No, not immediately.
2: So it's even harder with a coworker than
8: yes.
2: the person you've been married
4: to. For sure.
2: You do?
8: Really?
4: Your cream team bond. Y'all's coffee bond.
2: Oh, that's a good bet.
4: Good ritual.
8: Is that a habit?
5: It's not really a habit, though.
8: Yeah,
2: like, it's just but it thing. Might.

0: 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So feels like a victory. I'll take it.
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3: 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Coming up on the Dumb Dumb of the Day around 11:15. 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
5: 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Maybe two. So, how about we load you up with some more

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Good morning. It's Jana. Do you know what everyone who won free tickets over the weekend to Foo Fighters at Ford Field has in common? 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

Michigan's own Jack White, his new album, Frozen Charlotte, comes out this Friday, and he's decided to turn his upcoming show, his first ever

ever at Pine Knob into a big old party. So that's coming up July 25th. He's announced a second stage that will feature other Detroit rockers, plus $2 hot dogs and $6 beers, plus the Third Man Rolling Record Store. His yellow truck, which doubles as a record store on wheels, is going to be there at Pine Knob for those who come early. 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

Well, a bummer that as of last night, the U.S. out of the World Cup, losing to Belgium 1-4. I didn't realize this. It was the fourth time in the past five World Cups that the U.S. team exited at the exact same stage in round 16. But still, lots of games to watch. And just announced yesterday, Acrisure Amphitheater is going to do a huge free World Cup final watch party. It's coming up on the 19th. What you need to know about that is on the DRD app. It's Three Doors Down on 97.9 DRD.

0: Man. 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

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I'm Jana. Just 10 days, y'all. Not that many sleeps left at all until the best time ever. Upheaval Festival, 2 days of rock, taking over Belknap Park July 17th and 18th, presented by Hot Rod Harley Davidson. So the 17th, we're going to see 0936, Landmarks, Poppy, Gojira. On the 18th, rocking with Set It Off, Ginger, Bill Murray, Papa Roach. Now, you know, I have Saturday Upheaval tickets that you can win coming up during the Liquid Lunch between noon and 1. Tommy will have Friday tickets, your 420 freebie this afternoon. 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Go hang out with Tommy. He's going to be there from 10 to noon. And get this, Tommy is going to pick an Upheaval ticket winner every 15 minutes. 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

1079 GRD coming up on the Dum Dum of the Day in three songs. Yeah, I would say this is a real you're doing it wrong story. Three dudes in Memphis just saved deputies a whole lot of paperwork and time by literally breaking into the jail themselves. Full story's coming up. 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

0: 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There's Dumb, and then there's Jana's Dumb Dumb of the Day.
1: 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Well, I thought it was pretty universally understood. If you're going to commit a crime, the goal is to avoid the jail. Apparently, three criminal masterminds in Memphis missed that memo. Police say the trio arrived at the Shelby County Penal Farm around 2 a.m. one morning. They dressed in all black, hid in the bushes from a passing patrol car, and then used wire cutters to slice through a barbed wire fence. Now, usually when you cut a prison fence, you're trying to get out, but these geniuses, they were trying to get in. They were carrying massive bags filled with contraband, drugs, cell phones, vapes, cigarettes, and were trying to hand them off to inmates. Obviously, the plan failed. Deputies busted two of them right there at the fence and caught their getaway driver shortly after. Authorities say all three now face heavy felony charges. But I guess on the bright side, they saved the state a ton of money on transportation. They literally delivered themselves right to their new cells. Efficient.
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2: Today's topic on It's My List, where everybody had to give their top three things they do themselves that annoys you when others do it. 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
2: Mm-hmm. 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I have to think about it to stop.
3: You knock a lot.
2: It would drive me crazy.
4: Yeah.
2: I know it.
4: A lot of knocking and tapping.
2: I don't know if I've ever said that before, but yeah, I wouldn't like that. 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
5: I think the issue with you, though, is that you can't follow a beat. 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

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Don't want to go home tonight. Special guest on Loudwire Nights tonight. Oh, that would be the one, the only, Lizzie Hale of Hailstorm. So we're going to talk about back to the beginning, just over a year ago now, right? Ozzy's final show, the Black Sabbath reunion show at which she played. She's going to talk about covering Soundgarden, their upcoming tour with Baby Metal. All that starts at 7 o'clock tonight on Loudwire Nights. It is Hailstorm. 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

0: Hey, it's Chuck with Loudwire Nights. I'm very excited to say that tonight we are hanging out with the one and only Lizzie Hale from Hailstorm. And we got a lot to talk about, man. We're going to look back on Hailstorm's performance at Back to the Beginning. We're going to talk about Lizzie's involvement with a brand new exhibit at the Rock and Roll Hall of Fame that's opening this week. And we're going to dive into another thing that Lizzie is involved with, a massive...
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New rock from Shinedown Searchlight for Scott in Belding, who sent me a message on the GRD app. Oh, Scott says he's super pumped. He is going to the sold-out Shinedown show this Saturday at Soaring Eagle Casino. That's awesome, man. Tons of great shows coming up. Oh, ho, 2 days of rock taking over Belknap Park, July 17th and 18th, Upheaval Festival. I've got your next shot at Saturday Upheaval tickets to see Ginger, Bill Murray, Papa Roach, and more. 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

five-finger death punch eye of the storm for Rachel in Hudsonville, who sent me a message on the GRD app. And we're inching closer to the release of Five Finger Death Punch's new album, Legacy, is going to be out July 31st. You know what else is coming up later on this month? Upheaval Festival. Yes, July 17th and 18th at Belknap Park. On Saturday, we are going to rock with Autumn King's Dying Wish, Set It Off, Papa Roach, and I Would Love to Send You. 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
0: Hey, it's Jana. Well, they say it's the biggest World Cup final watch party in West Michigan. Going to be at Acrisure Amphitheater July 19th. 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
2: Steve said he often parks in the spots for mobile orders at the grocery store and other stores, unconcerned by the signs the merchants put up.
3: But I think of, like, my elderly parents and my dad who has a limp, and when I see somebody that looks perfectly fine, you can better believe I'm judging them. But I wouldn't say anything because somebody might have something that you can't see. I understand.
2: That's why, you can't see a heart condition.
3: But that doesn't mean
4: you can't see somebody 6 weeks pregnant.
2: Yeah, and also they're fine to walk.
3: Yeah.
2: You're not even.
4: There are handicapped people that are fine to walk.
2: Yeah, but they've got some other thing.
3: Yeah.
2: She's just got.

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97.9 GRD, headed to Grand Haven soon or know someone who is? Well, heads up, just a few weeks after the iconic 151-year-old Grand Haven Lighthouse finally opened its doors to the public, the pier is going to be closed, but just temporarily, okay? So between this Thursday through next Monday, crews are basically working to stabilize the pier, but because of, you know, weather and Lake Michigan doing what it wants, some of these dates and could be changing. But yeah, what we know right now is on the GRD app.

track from Breaking Benjamin, Something Wicked. And band members have confirmed their new album is finally done. 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No. But we'll keep you posted on the GRD app. And Breaking Benjamin going to be playing the Allegan County Fair September 12th with Starset and Chevelle. 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

0: stages. 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
1: 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Be dumber. 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

Congrats again to folks over the weekend who won free tickets to Foo Fighters at Ford Field. You know, another winning weekend is coming up this weekend, brought to you by Weller Self Serve. Score free tickets to Rob Zombie and Marilyn Manson at Pine Knob September 4th. So Saturday and Sunday, you're listening for a sounder that's going to tell you a special phrase. 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

Well, proof it wasn't just a one-off thing when he was here at Grand Rapids. Do you remember this? Back in 2019, Adam Sandler was in town, I think for a show, but then he went to Aquinas College for a pickup game of basketball. He really does do that, like, all around the country. Even fresh off of officiating the Taylor Swift and Travis Kelce wedding. Yeah, Adam Sandler went to Nantucket on Sunday, where he called the local police department's non-emergency line to ask where he could find a pickup game of basketball. Sure enough, a dude who was playing with his friend said, quote, Adam Sandler rolled up in a car

rolled up in a car and started playing pickups with the boys. He was like, hey, let me stretch. I'm going to hop in. Wondering how his skills are. Well, they say he has, quote, great passing and playmaking skills, plus a decent layup. It's New Rock from 3 Days Grace, Kill Me Fast on 97.9 GRD. I've tried.

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1: Hey, I'm Tommy Carroll. 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
2: The quote in question here, well, back to fish tanking.
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4: Oh my God, this whole time I thought that was real.
5: 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He used to say it all the time. He had it on a shirt.
4: That seems real too. 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
5: Back to fish tanking.
4: Yeah. Then the next day you wear Trophy Husband, the next day you wear Mando, and the next day would be, I love sex.
5: Yep.
4: With two thumbs pointed at your head.
5: Yeah.
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2: Our dog Alice is very, very old. Found a dump in the hallway that looked a little bit like a chocolate Buddha.
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2: It was quite amazing.
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3: It's too bad it wasn't Christ, because you could get people to pay to look at that.
4: Yeah.
2: Because she had accidents, the twins had all had Hershey's Kisses. I saw a smudge. Did it happen again? And I came back in, and my wife is 1 inch away from it with her nose. And she goes, nope, it's chocolate. And I go, what if it's not?
1: Free beer and hot wings.
2: It's not like, wait, if it's chocolate, we're going to leave it there. And if it's poop, we're going to wipe it up. We're going to wipe it up either way. Why did you have to put your nose right up next to it to be sure?
3: Wait, so was the poop chocolate?
2: It was poop. Okay. No question. This was a separate incident.
3: Separate.
2: It was chocolate.
3: Your feces story, I get lost in them.
2: I know, there's a lot
4: of them. Yeah, there are an awful lot of poo stories.
3: You have many fables of poop and chocolate in your house.
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1: Our dog Alice is very, very old. Found a dump in the hallway that looked a little bit like a chocolate Buddha.
2: It really did.
1: It was quite amazing.
3: Yeah, did you rub its belly?
2: It's too bad it wasn't Christ, because you could get people to pay to look at that.
3: Yeah.
1: Because she had accidents, the twins had all had Hershey's Kisses. I saw a smudge. Did it happen again? And I came back in, and my wife is 1 inch away from it with her nose. And she goes, nope, it's chocolate. And I go, what if it's not?
0: Free beer and hot wings.
1: It's not like if it's chocolate, we're going to leave it there. And if it's poop, we're going to wipe it up. We're going to wipe it up either way. Why did you have to put your nose right up next to it to be sure?
2: Wait, so was the poop chocolate?
1: It was poop. Okay. No question. This was a separate incident.
2: Separate.
1: It was chocolate.
2: Your feces story, I get lost in them.
1: I know, there's a lot
3: of them. Yeah, there are an awful lot of poo stories.
2: You have many fables of poop and chocolate in your house.
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1: So as I'm reading last night, something fell into my eye, and I took off my glasses, and I started rubbing my eye, and I hear, "Ugh, gross, I'm closing my eyes." 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And he goes, "No, I don't like your face without your glasses."
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97.9 GRD. Yeah, it's still dang hot in West Michigan, though not nearly as just like oppressive and suffocating as last week. Temperatures in the upper 80s all week, but also there is an air quality alert in effect tomorrow through then midnight on Thursday. So ozone levels are expected to be high across much of West Michigan. That means if you have asthma or breathing issues, limit your time outside. Also, we're asked to hold off on doing things like mowing the lawn and topping off our gas tanks. It's New Rock from Volbeat, Demonic Depression on 97.9 GRD.

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3: 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Are you keeping their secret? Like, you find out Steve's out here doing this. Steve's out here fighting crime.
4: I'm Mexican Batman.
5: Hell yeah. Yeah. I'm keeping that secret.
3: You're not going to tell us, either?
5: No.
6: No.
4: Thank you,
5: Hot
4: Wings.
5: Becomes like, I mean, it's no different than having an inside joke or whatever. It's like, hey, this is something between you and I. And, you know, if you need some help with your utility belt, I'll try to acquire you gadgets. Because they're not gizmos, Steve. They're gadgets.
4: Sure,
5: they're
4: yeah.
5: not gadgets.
4: Yeah.
2: Can you imagine going to Hot Wings? 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

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Did I make all those up? Because I really enjoy all those things. Anyway, you want to meet me at a dive bar soon? We'll get down on some mac and cheese and strawberry ice cream and crank the jukebox. Let's go. 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

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Yes, Izzy Rain, the winner of the 2026 Battle of the Bands at the Intersection. So she has won her spot at Upheaval Festival. She's going to be playing Friday, July 17th. 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That's coming up this afternoon with Tommy Carroll, your 420 freebie. Have a great rest of your day. I'll see you tomorrow. It's Metallica on 97.9 TRD.

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Hello, I am Tommy Carroll. Going to be hanging out this Saturday at Hot Rod Harley-Davidson from 10 until noon, trying to set you up with tickets to the Up

Evil Festival. I'll have tickets every 15 minutes starting at 10 a.m. until noon, and you need to be there to get those tickets from me because it's going to be one of your last chances to get those. Otherwise, you can sign up to win some now on the GRD app, or I'll have your shot at Friday tickets for the Upheaval Festival, June the 420 freebie. I've got one from Guns N' Roses, then I've got a new artist by the name of Ryan Purge coming up. I want you to check that out after this. It's Welcome to the Jungle on the Rock Station.

That was Ryan Purds with Sour 97.9 GRD. Ryan is 24 years old. He's a rock singer, songwriter, and multi-instrumentalist from Buffalo, New York. Kind of has a 90s inspired sound, if you ask me, but he's gained widespread attention on social media before signing with Big Machine Records. And his new album, Can't Cry, will be coming out in August

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97.9 GRD, Green Day's movie Nimrods is going to be coming out August 14th. They have recorded a new song for the upcoming film. It's called I'm Never Going to Rest in Peace. There is a video floating around on YouTube. And what's cool is it shows you pieces of the movie, and it also shows you the actual real Green Day guys here and there throughout the...

0: Maitland, what would 16-year-old you, like 10 years ago,
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97.9 GRD Black Sabbath has a photo book that's going to be coming out called Black Sabbath, The Masters of Reality. Now, they had been working on this project long before they ever announced their final show. There's interviews from all four members of Black Sabbath that will be in the book, as well as Ozzy and Sharon. They wanted this book to come out after the final show in Birmingham, but of course, Ozzy's sudden passing caused the music world to stop. Now, Ozzy was fully involved with the book, so now they thought that it was the right time a year after the Back to the Beginning to announce the project. Papa Roach will be in town on the 18th, closing out the Upheaval Festival. You can learn more details now on the GRD app. They better play this one or the whole place will erupt. Cut my life.

0: 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I am Tommy with today's weird news. Now, we have a mysterious vigilante known as the Mexican Batman. He's been making some headlines in Mexico. At least five suspected motorcycle thieves have been reportedly been found duct taped to a lamppost and left for police to discover. And I saw photos of this. This guy, I mean, literally duct taped them head to toe to these posts. Now, in one case, the word thief was written on a suspect's forehead, and a stolen motorcycle was found nearby. Authorities are investigating and stress that the bound men have been treated as victims while the facts are getting sorted out. The incidents have sparked debate online, with some praising Mexican Batman while others condemning his use of vigilante justice. You would think as much duct tape as on those bodies, somebody would have seen this guy. I wonder if he's putting on the Batman costume or not, but definitely pretty crazy stuff going on. You get a chance, look that up online. You will get a grin out of it. Coming up after the break, the latest from architects.
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0: Hey, I'm Tommy Carroll. 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
1: No, you have not.
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but don't want to go home tonight. 97.9 GRD. I am Tony Carroll. And coming up this weekend, another winning weekend from Weller Self Serve. This gives you a chance to win tickets to Rob Zombie and Marilyn Manson, who are coming to Pine Knob on a Friday night, September 4th. 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

September 4th. Be listening this Saturday and Sunday between 10 a.m. and 10 p.m. for the Sounder. It'll give you a phrase, message that phrase in using the app chat feature, and boom, you might find yourself at Pine Knob with Marilyn Manson and Rob Zombie. Speaking of tickets, I'll have some night one tickets for Upheaval up for grabs for the 423B after this from Billy Idol, who happens to be coming.

0: 97.9 GRD, I am Tommy, and yesterday a new golf course opened up. It's a par 3 course. It's 9 holes where the holes are kind of short. You don't even need really a driver. It's pretty much all irons and putting, but professional golfer Colin Montgomery, he's actually a golfing Hall of Famer. They opened it up yesterday, and he designed the course. He hit 2 holes in one round of golf. You can check more about that story now on the GRD app. And that golf course is called the Wee Course, as in trying to get younger people more involved in golfing. It's a little less intimidating than some of those 5-par holes and stuff like that. But again, the course is called Wee Course. You can find it in Benton Harbor, Michigan. But all the details, again, on the GRD app. It is time for the 420 freebie from Archival Brewing, trying to get you tickets to night one of the Upheaval Festival, courtesy of Hot Rod Harley-Davidson. If you would like a pair, I'll take caller 9 at 6,097.9. Just tell me the name of that golf course I just mentioned 2 times. As in 2 holes in 1. Do that. Be caller 9 with that, and I'll give you 2 tickets to Upheaval's Night 1.
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0: It is the 420 freebie from Archival Brewing. Hello.
1: Hi.
0: How are you today?
1: I'm good. I think I'm about to be a whole lot better, though.
0: Well, I was talking about a golf course a little while ago. What was the name of that new golf course?
1: That would be the Wii course.
0: And you just earned yourself a pair of tickets to go see night one of the Upheaval Festival.
1: Thank you.
0: You will get to see Grand Rapids' very own Izzy Rain, and you'll also see 0936, Landmarks, Magnolia Park, Story of the Year, Poppy, and Gojira, and even more. So who are you stoked about seeing at the show?
1: Pop Evil.
0: Okay, well, I said Poppy's coming, not Pop Evil, but hey.
1: Oh, Poppy.
0: Yeah.
1: I'm sorry. I thought you said Pop Evil. I didn't even know about that. I got double excited.
0: Okay, well, sorry about that. They were there a couple years ago. They'll probably be back next year or something like that. But hey, nonetheless, you're going to Upheaval. What's your rock station for free tickets?
1: DRD. No.

0: Texas has a law on its books prohibiting the sale of sex toys. What does that have to do with tacos? The law is not enforced, but has never been repealed. The law also makes it criminal to own six or more dildos.
1: Hello, dildo counter. Open up.
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0: Romans with Dying to Love, 97.9 GRD. 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I set up a free consultation about a little over 6 months ago at 616-207-3667. Went in and I talked to them and I got checked out. They did some blood work and found out I didn't really have the testosterone issues, but I definitely needed to lose some weight, and they've already helped me lose 40 pounds and I feel great, and I still got a ways to go. I'm going to try to get down another 10 pounds and then I need to think about it again and see if I want to go any further. But maybe you got a testosterone issue, or maybe you just don't know. They can find out and get you on a program to get you dialed in. Maybe you're having trouble sleeping. Maybe you need more energy. They've got peptides they do there as well. Plus, if you're having trouble in the bedroom, they can take care of that as well, fellas. So get a hold of GameDayMensHealth.com. Go there and take a look around. It'll show you everything they do. I just scratched the surface. They can do a lot for you, and they focus on us guys. And I like it. They kind of work how we think. You don't have to go in all the time. They send the meds right to your house. Game Day Men's Health is the place. They're helping me. They can help you too.
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1: Hey, it's Jana. 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
2: Steve said he often parks in the spots for mobile orders at the grocery store and other stores, unconcerned by the signs the merchants put up.
3: But I think of, like, my elderly parents and my dad who has a limp, and when I see somebody that looks perfectly fine, you can better believe I'm judging them. 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

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We will tap back into the Free Beer and Hot Wing Show after that first song at 5 on the Happy Hour. And Tommy McNeil, a.k.a. Turd Cobain, apparently he knows what's cool. We will hear his wisdom on cool coming up again after that first song at 5. Right now, it's New Rock from Greta Van Fleet. We play your games.

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6: Tommy, rank everyone from coolest to least cool in this room.
7: Why do you always do this with me?
6: Because it makes you uncomfortable and awkwardness is fun.
8: Yeah, Tommy, which one of us slaps the most?
7: Very good, Steve. Well, that's going to get you number one
8: right there.
7: Yeah.
8: That's right.
6: Well, look at his riz. It's terrible.
9: Yeah.
7: That was pretty good.
10: Dude's got no drip.
6: Yeah. If that's all we're doing is throwing out slang like some hangers on, I can keep up with Steve's lame-o attempt until I said lame-o. Now I'm out.
11: Maitland and I have breasts, so
10: barely.
6: Do you? I had between the two of us a month ago.
9: Between the two of us,
11: we have a fair breast.
6: Half the world has breasts, and not all those people are cool. Like, are any of our moms cool?
11: See, they shout knockers. At women, not cool.
7: Oh, Steve. Cool. Yeah. Okay, so I'll go down the line here. Maitland is number one.
6: Did you just gloat about winning a cool contest against three nerds and a high person?
10: Yeah, she sure did. She's wearing a Dale Earnhardt shirt and went,
11: it says Intimidator on it. Awesome.
6: You should get that same shirt, but have it say applicator on the top just to see if people notice.
12: Like a tampon?
6: Why? Yeah. What? Well, just to see. Seems like something you do with your being cool.
8: Oh, man, don't put this on her.
6: Yeah.
10: Freebeer's dropping down the coolest so fast right now.
7: Freebeer, you are plummeting right now.
6: Well, I thought I was already in last.
7: Well, that was a joke, but now you're really sticking it. So
6: okay.
7: You're making a nice little base for everybody here.
6: All right. Who's second coolest?
7: Kelly, because she smokes and that's weed is cool, obviously.
11: Yeah,
7: so.
11: Drugs are cool.
7: Pretty sure that's cool. What they said all in high school.
6: So. To all the spazzes who are going to be like, you said drugs are cool. Things are jokes. Lighten up, stupid. Let me get out in front of that.
7: Oh, you went up a little bit.
6: Thanks.
7: Thank you for taking
6: yelling at
7: the
6: people is cool.
11: Yeah.
7: Steve, because he knows Comanche stuff. And he said slaps.
6: That is the least cool thing of anything.
7: Did you get liked by your YouTuber?
6: I don't have a YouTuber, which is what makes me cooler than
7: Steve. Going down for that.
12: Everybody's got a YouTuber.
10: Yeah.
11: Yeah. Mm-hmm.
6: Who's yours, Maitland?
12: Donut Media. It's a car channel.
6: Yeah, it's a car channel called Donut Media?
12: Yeah, donut spelled like the donut
6: in
12: the car.
6: Got it. Kelly, who's your YouTuber?
11: Jenna Marbles, RIP, though. She took herself off of YouTube.
6: She's dead?
11: No, she's very much alive, but
8: she took herself off like years ago.
11: Uh-huh.
6: What did she...
11: She got like...
6: What was the
11: canceled.
6: Focus of her channel?
11: She's just funny.
6: Oh, okay.
8: She's a vlogger.
7: Yeah.
9: So your go-to person is a person who you can't go to?
6: And hasn't been on YouTube for, quote, a really long time?
11: Oh, really? Watch your favorite funny episodes of anything ever? Really?
6: Go back. When was the last time you went back and watched Jenna Marbles on YouTube?
11: Yesterday.
6: Really? Let me see. Pull up YouTube. I want to see your history.
9: Did you?
11: Marathon.
6: I want to see your history.
11: I masturbated to it for 6 straight hours.
7: You're going up.
6: Wow. Really? Marathon masturbation is cool?
10: Oh,
7: did you think?
6: I wasn't cool in high school, but I was cool as hell.
9: I mean, if that's the
6: every day I was the coolest.
11: The Free Beer and Hot Wings Show Masturbation Marathon.
7: Ah, that's that pre-beer stuff, right?
6: Yeah.
12: Yeah, that's what they call it.
6: Back when the show was good.
9: Uh-huh.
7: Mm-hmm.
11: Is that a 5K?
6: It can be.
11: If it's a marathon?
6: Depends on how long it's been since the last time you had a marathon.
11: Yesterday, I told you.
7: Nice.
6: All right, so Maitland, Kelly, Steve.
7: Hot Wings knows a lot.
6: Yeah, that's a trademark of the cool for all time.
9: I like
6: everybody's like, God.
8: Hot Wings knows.
9: Yeah,
6: you know who's the coolest at college? Dr. Stevenson from the sociology department. He's smart.
9: I like the way you think, Tommy, and don't let him bring you down with his anger.
6: I guess being realistic and not a dip ass makes me uncool.
7: Being a nihilist makes you uncool.
6: I don't even know what that means. I've read that word for years. Yeah. What makes me a nihilist? I don't know.
7: Okay. Do you know what it is or no?
6: No, that's when I said, I don't know what that means. That was part of the real time in life.
7: Okay. Well, you're making a great

0: Okay. Well, you're making a great base for everyone. I said that once, but I'm saying it again. A nihilist is like, you know, an optimist is positive. Uh-huh. A nihilist is someone who's negative about everything.
1: 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Well, ask a dumb question, get five dumb answers.
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0: 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I am Tommy, and I'm going to be hanging out at Hot Rod Harley-Davidson in Muskegon for your last chance to win tickets to the Upheaval Festival featuring Gojira and Papa Roach. 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
4: Oh, my God. This whole time, I thought that was real.
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2: Back to fish tanking.
4: 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Then the next day, you wear Trophy Husband. 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And the next day would be, I love sex.
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Now, we've been giving away Five Finger Death Punch tickets. You can sign up to win some pit tickets on the GRD app. But that's for the show here at the Acrisure Amphitheater. Chuck during Loudwire Nights beginning at 7 o'clock. He does this in the 8 o'clock hour. He gives you a code. He's got a chance for you to see Five Finger Death Punch in a really cool location, not in Michigan. It'd be one of those flyaway deals. So you want to get that code word and fly out of town to go see Five Finger Death Punch. Tune in to Loudwire tonight beginning at 7. You get the code in the 8 o'clock hour, but it's starting in the 7 o'clock hour. He'll be talking with Lizzie Hale of Hailstorm. And speaking of storms, here's Eye of the Storm from Five Finger Death Punch. Oh, fuck!

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Here is a band that...

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Osborne will be a guest on Loudwire Nights tomorrow with Chuck Armstrong. That'll be kicking off 7. He's doing a lot of stuff about Back to the Beginning this week, seeing how the anniversary to that show was this past weekend. Of course, the final show for Black Sabbath and the final solo date for Ozzy Osbourne. Speaking of Ozzy, here's Mr. Crawley on the Rock Station.

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Black Label Society is going to make a stop at the GLC Live at 20 Monroe. That show is in September. I believe that is the 19th. Yes, it is. It's a Saturday night. It's going to be Black Label Society and Zach's other band, his Zach Sabbath tribute band to Black Sabbath.

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3: 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Are you keeping their secret? 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
5: 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I'm keeping that secret.
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They put an ice cream shop just right. I live in the middle of nowhere by the Hardy Dam, little place called the Pine Cone. It's right down the road from me, but I've been eating healthier this year, so my punch card isn't filled up yet. I think I've only gotten to go there once so far, so I don't get a lot of ice cream. I've been trying to eat better, but I do enjoy a really good ice cream sandwich every now and then, and apparently the best one in America.

97.9 GRD. 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They won't last long. 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You know what I'm saying? 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

0: 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They are coming to the Allegan County Fair along with Chevelle and Starset. 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We got links for you for Breaking Benjamin on the GRD app. I am Tommy Carroll. That is my time. Stick around for Loudwire Nights. Chuck will be chatting with Lizzie Hale of Hailstorm tonight. He'll have Jack Osborne on coming up tomorrow. So lots going on with Loudwire Nights this week. Other than that, have yourself a great evening. It's time now to leave you with a laugh from comedian Ben Bailey.
1: The thing I hate the most about the subway is every time I get off the train and I'm trying to get out of the station and back up to the street, I end up getting stuck behind these really slow people on the stairs. Now, it happens to me every time I take the subway. It's been happening to me for years. And my question is this: how the hell do they keep beating me to the stairway? It doesn't make any sense. They're the slowest people on the whole damn train. But I can't get to that stairway before they do to save my own life. How is that even possible? One of the doors on the train open and they run as fast as they can to the bottom of the stairs. By the time they get there, they're so tired from running that they're barely able to make the climb at all. And we're all trapped behind them like, yeah, you should have paced yourselves. Now we're all going to be late.
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0: It's Loudwire Nights. That is GNR. Before that, the latest from Breaking Benjamin. That one is called Something Wicked. My name is Chuck, hanging with you until the clock strikes midnight tonight. And coming up after this break, I am not by myself anymore. It always feels good to not be alone. We are going to have the one and only Lizzie Hale from Hailstorm on the show. She joins us right after this. Don't go anywhere.
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2: Today's topic on It's My List, where everybody had to give their top three things they do themselves that annoys you when others do it. 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
4: 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I was like, Joe. 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

necessarily care what people think. I feel like that has become, I don't know, you get greater things from that than you do trying to kind of uphold something that, and you can't be afraid of being imperfect, you know, and you can't be afraid of you're going to say the wrong thing. 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You be the best person that you possibly can and be satisfied with that. And it's amazing because as I have, you know, opened up about things or have, you know, talked about things that maybe I